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1: Number, can you go with the number over there?
0: Hey, from 773-449-9825. 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
1: Number, thank you.

0: County, 252. Can I get a case number?
1: Okay, 52 case 4389, 4389 at 16th.

Well, if you're doing Chelsea 3, it's a pretty good. 53 with 51, 242, Kurt 1133 Eaton Ave, 1133 Eaton, cross up Cowgill Alley at the upstairs unit during a AAA meeting. Alcohol Anonymous meeting. It's a male who kicked and

0: And he's also got a red hat.
1: Boy, 53.
0: 53, good.
1: Hey, 52 and I just completed a civil standby. We'll both be en route for the 242.
0: Standby.
2: 51, confirmed parties are separating.
0: Hey, from he came back in to grab a hat, he's now leaving again.
2: Got it.
0: The RP can no longer see him. Advised he's known to take the bus on El Camino, should be headed that direction. Again, we're looking for an HM in his 60s, got a long gray beard, white undershirt, dark colored shorts, and a red hat.
2: Sure. K52, is there a DOT? Is he going south or north on ECR?
0: RP no longer has visual, believes he's headed towards HR. Alright, believes he's headed towards El Camino, towards the bus stop.
2: K52, do they want prosecution?
0: I will ask. Second caller is reporting in. First of Jerry, since WM heavy set.

0: 51. 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
0: Copy.

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3: 53,
1: tell me. 53, and so far we have two victims that were hit by the suspect, and we are unknown if they were prosecuted.

0: 51. 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
1: White undershirt, dark color shorts, red hat.
0: I copy.
1: And the victim's advised they do not want prosecution.

Yeah, Anton, same. We are staging Fire Name Masters with Eyes of the Beast.

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1: K-52, clear for the
2: 1029. K-50, go ahead. So, K, King, Edward, Ira, Tom, Henry, first of O'Shea, Ocean, Sam, Henry, Edward, Adam, right?
1: Go ahead.
2: 05-28-1985, all verbal.
1: Tamara.

0: 51 so far, I'm UTL on the subject.
1: 51 so far.
2: 52, can I try a different name?
1: Good.
2: First of okay. King Edward Ida Tom Henry. Last of O'Shea. Ocean Sam Henry Edward Adam. Middle of James. John Adam Mary Edward Sam. Same date of zero birth.
1: Okay, 52, I'm still 31-8, yeah.
2: That one.

0: Yeah, since you won't have a deal, see if you can find it.
1: Good.
0: David 5460. Correction, David 546205.
1: Verb. Tab.

0: 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It's going to be a restrained party and serve temporary DV order. Protective party is Rocio. Kelly County record last booked in 2020 for 23152, prior to 1220, 647, 484, and 148. Currently a valid deal.
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0: 51. 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Clear for a plate.
1: At the same location?
0: Sorry, Nigga. It's going to be the parking lot across from Trader Joe's.
1: Good.
0: It's going to be 8 Union, Mary William, 345 on a Kia.
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0: 6/28/1986, WM, Redwood City, break.
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0: 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We're advising please.
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0: Last of Arellano, Adam Robert Edward Lincoln Lincoln Adam Nora Ocean. First of Frank, Frank Robert Adam Nora King. Middle of Tito, Tom Ida Tom Ocean Break.
1: Good.
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2: Boy 51, I'm with K52.
1: Boy 51,

0: Okay, 52, so it's going to be 1031. The county record, but the record's not currently found. Got an expired deal, depending on who made it up.
1: 10-4, close 4.
0: Go for it, Lever. To Charles, 11, a lost property here, screen.
1: 52, he checked, okay, we'll be 10.
0: Okay, 52, come on.
2: 11, I copy.

0: Carlos, I'm a paramedic from Route 2 at Medical 920 El Camino. It's a 58-year-old female, conscious, breathing, fainted.
1: Hello, Vesta.

0: South County is sending a 911 translator call, 2783 Marlboro. They asked for a Spanish translator, and then it was just an open line of sounds of distress. And there's a lot of history for the address. There's 1030 subjects, 415 families, welfare checks. There's a 187 attempt in 2022.
1: David Tolano, head row.
0: David, 1274, are you in the cover?
2: 1211.
0: 2 Charles 1174.

0: Charles 11, David 12 for the update 2783 Marlboro. It's going to be a 242. We're starting fire medics to stage for scene secure. We're trying to get further. And now they're saying that the suspect left and no need to stage.
1: 10-4, suspect description, I get it.
0: Suspect is possibly Ishmael Garcia Zavala. He's the son of another tenant at the house. I don't have a description. I will try to get one.

0: And she's going to the Marlboro. The suspect also made threats to, I guess, shoot the RP. He says, harm the RP with a gun, but no gun was seen. And the suspect's wife hit a patient or victim with a frying pan.
1: Yeah, total copy.
2: 20 will be enough.
0: 20 separate.

0: Charleston. Do we know if he left a 5-footer in a vehicle?
1: I don't know yet. We're having difficulty getting the information still going through a Spanish translator.
2: David 1297.
1: David 1297.

0: Suspect vehicle is a black Lexus, a 2000s model, an unknown plate, and I have UD.
1: And David, hold this confirm 2783.
0: Affirm.
1: Affirm, you know, I'm at the door. If you can have it, set up.
0: Yeah.

0: Ska vi ta om ett tag?
1: Det är vi svarten för.
0: Charles 11, 97.
1: 11, 10, 4.

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0: Did you have a date of birth?
1: Negative.
0: Okay, I'll take a look.

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1: Go ahead.
0: I'm a possible DL for Charles 12's call.
1: The yellow 925-0421.
0: Stanford.
1: Stanford, thank you. I'm just going to the return stop.

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0: The last verse, Frank Edward Lincoln, Ida X-Ray, second Queen Union, Ida Nora, Tom Edward Robert Ocean, first name Edward Sam Edward, Queen Union, Ida Edward Lincoln, right?
1: Yeah.
0: Date of birth 08/28/1985, HMA of Redwood, all verbal.
1: 2/12/11/24. 12, 12 years, subject Ishmael with the date of birth 11/30/2001. He's 1031, listed as a restrained person, got a county record. The last booking date was 6/22 for 136.1, 664-207A. And got an x-ray number that shows none issued under just the last of Zavala, and then the DL is valid. Copy, thank you.

Oswald. Can I tell you? Charles Dorbeth. 8 Henry Queen King 289. Should be a brown Lexus. Perfect.

0: Charles, although plates 1031A is expired for 26 on a 07 left this out of San Carlos.
1: Copy.
0: 11, your subject.
1: Copy.
0: Is 1031A DL status is valid, shows the last of Felix Quintero, shows the Marlboro address. Brown number, Brown 5516. Yet another possible X-ray number under last of Quintero, first of Ezekiel, middle of Felix, but it's out of Inglewood in Santa Barbara. Same DOP, though.
2: Double.

0: 2 Charles 53, a solicitor report.
1: Go ahead.
0: 53, it's a solicitor report. 1065 Buckland Avenue, 1065 Buckland, crossing Ramani Court and Ensenada Road. Seen via doorbell video at 1615 hours, 2 HMAs, 20s, black t-shirt, jeans, wandering around the neighborhood, looking for gutter work. Associated with a white BMW sedan. RP's asking for an area check-in at 1021.

0: Hey, so I have another 28. Charles. 8 Frank Charles Palm 729.
1: Charles 12, it's 1031A, it's current 7 and 27, 2015, Lexus out of San Carlos.
2: 8.

0: There's Ozaro that was.
1: It's Michael Kasui or Natasha Gupta?
2: I've lost it.

0: David Foltz on you.
1: David Foltz on.
0: David Foltz, 10-28.
1: Sorry, I thought you said 10-8. I'll put you back on the call. Go ahead with the 28.
0: 5 King Ocean William, 548 on a Dodge Charger, and I have a second.
1: Go ahead.
0: 8 Charles Ida Henry, 862. These are associated with suspects potentially.
1: Over.

0: David 12, the Dodge's 1031A is expired 5/8 of 26 on a 06 four-door out of San Carlos, and your other plate is 1031A. It's current 8 of 26 on a 05 Toyota out of Redwood, Marlboro, to Ishmael.
1: Yeah, bro, what was the address on San Carlos?
0: 1243 Central Avenue, apartment number 2.
2: Number. County 2 Charles 20. I'm another 1028 one, sir.
0: 2 Charles 20, go ahead.
2: 1022.

0: 叫李小松。
1: 李小松。
0: We have a history at the 12th, I believe it was Central, in San Carlos, Department 2.

0: County David 22.
1: David 22.
0: A lot of the associate plates to that call are not hitting on flock. The most recent that did hit was the Lexus ending in 729, right?
1: Go ahead.
0: Last hit was 1832 hours westbound St. Carlos Avenue at Laurel.
1: I copy.
2: We copy in St. Carlos.

0: David 22 from K52. Is that the suspect vehicle?
1: It was one of the vehicles associated with the suspect and the only one that's hit on the flock out of the four or five that have been run thus far.
0: Oh, we'll do an area check.
1: Copy that. Thank you, sir.

0: Okay, 2-12-20, I have an update on the below. 2-12-20, go ahead.
1: Gonna be good, 245. Suspect, HFA, approximately 25 years old, 5'8", 120 to 130 pounds. Black ponytail, lighter skin complexion, associated with Ishmael as his girlfriend.
0: I copy.

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1: Union 0464136. I don't need his return on the 610-30.
0: I think that number had too many numbers on it. 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
1: 176.
0: Never.

0: County Child's Club. 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They give you a 29 via DL for the possible female half suspect.
1: Go ahead.
0: Yellow 5622153. Should come back to Annalisa Quadra.
1: Summer.

Oh, Sylvana, we see it's 1031. She got a Kenny record last booking. It was in 2024 for 490.2. And the deal status is non-issued, ID card only.

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0: That Lexus on Central is parked in their driveway.
1: I copy.
2: We have to do from Central. We're parked down the street.
0: Copy. We're just standing by for South County Unit.

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1: 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Michelle, if I can interrupt you, Central and Severn.
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1: I copy.
0: Charles Thurston, traffic.
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0: 那位其实
1: Every radio is still cutting out. It confirmed it was 20 for a case number. And for your case number 4390, that's 4390. Twenty-one, go ahead.
0: I have X-ray, Adam, X-ray 8 to 8.
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0: 21. It's 1031A. It's expired 6/22 on a 21 Nissan. There's a release liability. It shows out of Linwood.
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0: Negative on 5 X-ray Adam, X-ray 828, 1031A is current 11 and 26 on an 07 Lexus out of Redwood City, says 2783 Marlboro.
1: Okay.
0: To Imelda Garcia Salas.
1: Definitely.
0: Charles 21, front 10. Is there a car seat in the back?

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1: I copy out with one 404 St. Francis. Go with the subject description.
0: H in black or black?
1: Affirmative.

0: 21. Confirm 404 St. Francis, or is it 404 Pearl?
1: We can go with Pearl.
0: Okay.
1: It is Pearl. Sorry about that.
0: Okay.
1: You want to have a 29?
0: 21, go ahead.
1: Double last, first last of Garcia. Second last, phonetically of Adam, David, Adam, Mary, Edward. First of David, Ocean, Robert, Ida, Adam, Honora, middle initial of O, Ocean Break.
0: Go ahead.
1: 08-16-1982, HM out of Rubber Break.
0: Go ahead.
1: Yellow, 8670245.
0: Perfect.

0: Charles 21, Dorian's 1031 county record. The last booking date was 2 of 26 for 417.4. Priors for 45 for H&S 240, 2735, 48. And the deal status is an X-ray number under Justelasta Garcia, suspended or revoked, and the deal is valid.
1: 4 4 4.

0: Hey, Charles 11, I lost property report.
1: Charles 11.
0: It's 812 Fifth Avenue, 812 Fifth Avenue, across the Spring and Bay at Mi Tienda. The RP is Spanish speaking only. The lost brown wallet with $600 in cash supposed to be waiting outside. I'm wearing an orange shirt and blue shorts. I couldn't copy any of that. Go again.
2: Charles 20, David 12. We'll be out at Stan, the room with the victim.
0: Confirm 20 and 12 with the victim at Stanford.
2: Stanford.
0: Stanford.

0: 2 Charles 12 11 24.
1: Sorry.
0: 1124, 415 Second Avenue, 415 Second Avenue, Crescent Middlefield and Park. It's been parked since the 21st, the gray 67 Ford Mustang. RP reported it through the abandoned vehicle hotline, but there was no response. They gave a plate of 2 Charles William Henry, 446, that comes back 1031A, current 67 Ford, out of Belmont.
2: Charles, I'll handle that tax.
0: 2 Charles, 674.
3: Do we have any user here?
0: For Oaknell, history shows a medical couple follow-up. There was a DV from 2021.

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1: Separate.

0: County 2 Charles 51, 1029.
1: Two Charles
0: 500. Last. Charles Adam, Sam, Sam, Adam, Nora, David, Robert, Adam, Sam, First, Vanessa, Victor, Adam, Nora, Edward, Sam, Sam, Adam, break.
1: Go ahead.
0: 7/13/2000, WFA, out of South San Francisco, break.
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1: Go ahead.
0: 2/21/1991, HMA out of Redwood City, break.
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1: Okay.

0: All right, Charles Lloyd. Are we 1154 ECR and Selby?
1: El Camino and Selby, go ahead.
0: I'm David King, Union of 198. It's a red Chrysler.
1: Effort.
0: 21. So the cat is unoccupied in the southbound lanes of ECR and the number 1 lane.
1: Effort.

0: 51 years Civic Eric is 1031. He's got a county record. The one and only booking date was in 2015 for 23152 A and B, and the deal status is valid.
1: 10-4, go 4.
0: 10-4.
2: 21, I'm code 4, the RO, shut up with the gas can.
0: 21, I can be a code 4.

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0: Maybe left to be Zoro, Victor Idling, Lincoln Adam Tom, Ocean Robert Ocean, First Arturo, Adam Robert Tom Union Robert Ocean Middle Cruise. Great.
1: Go ahead.
0: Number 1115, 1979, HMA out of Redwood City, break numbers.
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0: going to Charles 51, 10-8, what do you say?
1: 51, 10-4, break 11, 1031-8 with the valid, y'all. I'll 11, your subject, Arturo, 1031-8 with a valid deal. Do Charles 11 from Kenny?
2: What's that?
1: Confirm that was you with the 29 for Arturo?
2: Abram.
1: He's 1031-8 with a valid deal.

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0: Transporting 2 from McGuire to Maple. Is there a copy starting?
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0: 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Can I get a case for lost property?
1: It's going to be 43-49-43. No, it's going to be 43-91-4391.
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0: County 2, Charles 51, 1186, Warren and Louisville.
1: Charles 51, I copy Whipple with the crosswind. Go ahead.
0: Winslow.
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0: Hi, Mary Humer, Zebra 704, gray Honda Civic with one on.

0: If you inevitably comes back to a Toyota. 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
1: 79 Mary Henry 0704.
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0: Gary, this is Charles, 51, 1029.
1: 51, guys.
0: Double laugh, first laugh. Tom, Ocean, Mary, Adam, Sam, Ida, Nora, Ocean. Second laugh. Frank, Lincoln, Ocean, Barbara, Edward, Sam, break.
1: Go ahead. If you want, go ahead.
0: First, William, Adam, Lincoln, David, Ever, Robert, break.
1: Go ahead.
0: 10/15/1997, HMA out of Belmont, break.
1: Go ahead.
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0: K52 Union Discovery, 1066 report, 800 Skyway Road. 800 Skyway Road, Costa Monta Vista. It's occurred several times in the last 2 hours. I don't know when the last notification was, but they were alerted by the Tesla notification of a AMA 30s shirtless wearing jeans. No weapons, with trying door handles on the vehicle, as well as the door to the business location, the flight school. RP is en route. The business owner has a 5-minute ETA. 10-4.
1: Ten-four,
0: second. 51-7.

0: Okay, it's all the noise complaint. It's also a noise complaint, 624 MacArthur Avenue, 624 MacArthur, across the Halsey and Fair Oaks. It's across from that address. It's a HMA in a black Jeep revving the engine, modified muffler.
1: Charles Felton, I heard that.
0: Charles Felton, for David Felton, chief mate.
2: Yeah, total copy. Thank you.

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1: Cover.

0: That's off Lopez. Mission Paul Edward Zebra. First off Jeffrey. John Edward Frank Frank Edward Robert Yellow. Middle of Scott. Sam Charles Ocean Tom Tom.
1: Okay, so did you confirm you're at the Home Depot, St. Carlos, with the subject?
2: A52. A-firm, we're out with two on the side of Dollar Tree.
1: I copy Dollar Tree, and go ahead with the date of birth.
0: 03-18-1987.
1: How far?

0: Did you have a deal for Jeffrey?
1: Reference going to be David 7056811, and I have another 1020.
0: That first time.

0: a 52-year subject with the first of Jeffrey Scott and Alaska Lopez. It was 1031. He's got a county record. Last booking date was in 22 for 11377, 11364. Priors for 647F, and the DL status is non-issued, ID card only, and go with the next. If you two, nothing's coming over.
1: That's off, don't.
0: Nothing's coming over if you're giving me a 29.
2: Stand by. He's using the car radio. There's something wrong with his portable.
0: Never.
1: Last off, Thompson. Tom, Henry, Usher, Mary, Paul, Sam, Usher, Nora. First off, Heater. Henry, Edward, Tom, Henry, Edward, Robert. Middle of Elaine. Edward, Lima, Adam, Hyde, Nora, Edward. Break.
0: Go ahead.
1: 02-23-1977, out of Robo City, all verbal.
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1: September, break 52, 1031, county record, last booking date 12 of 16 for 11, 550 prior for 647F, and the deal status is 6-5.
2: Code 4.
1: I copy.

0: Control 30 and 31 at 1033.
1: 30.
0: 30 and 31. So 1033, residential audible at 650 Glen Craig Way, Woodside, 650 Glen Craig, across the ECU in Maple. Activation points to the kitchen windows, office window, master bedroom door. The alarm company wants them to contact the responsible. History for the address shows a couple prior 1033s and a couple fraud reports.
2: 31 copies. Oh, I'm in the mess.
0: 31, Sanford, 30, I'll shake the next.

0: 31, you can cancel for the alarm company. They received the proper code.
1: The 31 copies. Sorry.
0: Okay.

0: to Charles 20 of Civilization.
1: Go for Charles 20.
0: Charles 20, so civil issue regarding 330 Nimitz Avenue in West Selby. The RP is Conrad. He's requesting a 1021 only for advice. So that him and his wife are separating. She wants him out of the house, but he says that he doesn't have anywhere to go. They're both on the lease in a 1021 only, and history for the editor shows a 1056 threat from 2024. Theft issues, welfare checks.
1: Over.

0: 20B Unifirm and I come out to a medical 240 Edmonds Road. I'm like, it's a 50-year-old male. He's conscious breathing with heart issues.
1: David 22, I copy. Please, how far advised?

0: County, this is Rescue 2.
1: Rescue 2. Hey.
0: Logging off. Good night.
1: Have a good night.

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0: 9 William Lincoln Sound 508 White Toyota Corolla.
1: Temper. Yeah. 51 plus is down for the 28.

0: Charles 3, Lord 86, El Camino and Eaton.
1: El Camino and Eaton, go ahead.
0: 9, George Edward Paul 377. Great Twitter for you. Hold on.
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2: 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If I can get 53 or K-52 to my location.
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0: Janet, 2 Charles 51, 1029, verbal.
1: 2 Charles 51, good.
0: Double last, first last, Lopez, Lincoln, Ocean, Paul, Edward, Zebra. Second last, Cruz, Charles, Robert, Union, Zebra. First, Javier.
1: Go ahead.
0: Sorry, his first is going to be Douglas, David, Ocean, Union, George, Lincoln, Adam, Sam. Break.
1: Go ahead.
0: 9/27/2000, HMA out of San Jose.

0: 2 Charles 30 and 31 as 602 just occurred. 30 and 31 says 602 just occurred, 122 Lakeview Drive in Woodside, 122 Lakeview Drive, across at Eleanor Drive. It occurred at 2214 hours. The RP is a security company. The property is abandoned. And they monitor via cameras. They just saw 5 juveniles attempt to get into the property. The RP spoke to them over the cameras, and they possibly left, but the RP wants us to go out just to make sure.
1: 31, I'll have a bus.
0: 31, Pepper.

0: 22, Charles 51, 52, Vinay.
1: I copy. Break 2 Charles 31. Further on the teenagers, it's 2 male teens and 3 females, about 16 years old. Only description was black and white clothing. The females were wearing sleeveless tops, males in dark colored shirts, no associated vehicles.
2: Very well, copy.

0: Ronnie, K52. I'll be out with one. Industrial NG. Female. Black over black.
1: K52, just confirm that location. I can copy it. Is it G Street and Industrial?
0: G Street and Industrial.
1: I copy G and Industrial.

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0: 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Middle of Gloria, Lincoln, Ocean, Robert, Ida, Adam. It's going to be the same DOE.
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1: Charles 53, go ahead.
0: 9, John Frank Mary, 254. Blue Honda Civic.
1: I'm sorry, confirm the crossbound El Camino.
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0: So we'll ask Christy Fuentes, Christy Y, Charles, Ida Frank, Union, Edwards, Nora, Tom, Edward, Sam, Charles, Ocean, Sam, Ida, George, Union, Adam, first of Yasmin, Yellow, Adam, Sam, Mary, Ida, Nora.
1: Go ahead.
0: 06-27-2001, alterable.
1: Okay.

attendant all units and stations. Can I find a copy of BOL for a felony vehicle for 245 on an officer? Attention all units and stations. San Francisco PD is requesting a BOL for a felony vehicle for 245 on an officer. That's like on Gerard and Bayshore in San Francisco. One, the 245, one detained and one is still outstanding. Driving a Toyota Camry, gray in color, plate of 9, Sam Edward George, 462. Again, 9, Sam Edward George, 462. Suspect is armed and dangerous. Described as a BMA, black puffer jacket, black firearm with a green laser attached. If located, stop. 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San Francisco PD, County Cleo 2306.

0: 21, 28.
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0: 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White Nissan.
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1: Kenny 2, Charles 20, can you attach for code?
0: Charles 20, Temple.
1: I'm going to be west of 101.
0: West of 101, so far.

0: 21. I'm clear for it. 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
1: 10 for 20. I'll show you tonight. Two Charles 10, a noise complaint.
0: Charles 11.
1: Two Charles 11, a noise complaint. 3060 William, 3060 William, across the second and third. It's live music.
0: 10 for all handling advice.
1: 10 for history shows, subpoena attempts, a couple of noise complaints.
0: 10 for. Two Charles 20. We'll take that instead of two Charles 11.
1: Charles 20, 10 for.

0: 29.
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0: Florida Dio, the last of Mary, Ocean Henry, Adam, Nora King, Adam, first of Robert, Ida, Sam, Henry, Adam, boy, Henry, break.
1: Good.
0: 02/13/2001. Father male out of Wellington, Florida, break.
1: Good.
0: Mary, 23764749400.
1: What state was that?
0: Florida.
1: Okay.

0: County 2, Charles, 51-1186, ECR on Belmont.
1: El Camino and Belmont, go ahead.
0: Nine, Mary, Edward Zebra, 231 on a Hyundai Sonata.
1: Pepper.
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0: County, T.D. 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
1: T.D. 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
0: Rouse, Adam, Paul, Adam, Lincoln, Adam, First, Norma, Nora, Ocean, Robert, Mary, Adam, break.
1: Go ahead.
0: 10-09-1958, Omeo, San Mateo, break.
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1: Number.

0: 51 Norma is 1031. She's got a county record. Last booking, it was in 21 for 11378. She has priors for 11550, 460 B boy, 10851A, 2735, 2152. The jail status is valid.
1: Therefore, go for it.
0: Okay.

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1: 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Confirm 51 tonight.
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0: 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She has a first name of Stephanie. No further on her.
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girlfriend. I have another 29. Two Charleston, go ahead. Maybe the last name, first last name is Paul Ida Charles Henry Union. Adam Nora Tom Edwards, second last name of Rojas, Robert Ocean John Adam Sam. First of Francia, Frank Robert Adam Nora Charles Ida Adam Break. Go ahead. 915-1969-69 HFI Road City, and that's all purple. Tougher.

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1: 10% by just one break. 2 Charleston, your Civic Francia 1031-80 deal status is not issued. ID card only shows her as Brown over Brown 54130.
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0: Last of Wallace, William Adam, Lincoln, Lincoln Adam, Charles Edward. First off, Stephen, Sam, Tom, Edward, Paul, Henry, Edward, Nora. Made of D. Break.
1: Go ahead.
0: 0208-1966, all verbal.
1: Pepper.

0: A 52-1031 County record. Last booking date was in 2000 for 11-350. Priors for the same and for 11-550. And then the deal status was valid. Shows them as black over brown, 6 feet, 140.
1: 10-4, close 4.
0: Denver.

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SG3 again. I'll be giving a courtesy ride to K-52 subject. Clear for turn. Go ahead. 109. Effort to what location? To the extended stay. I copy.

0: County 2, Charles 20, 1039, all verbal.
1: Charles 20.
0: It's going to be double last, first last. Mary, Adam, George, Adam, Lincoln, Lincoln, Adam, Nora, Edward, Sam. Second last of Avila, Adam, Victor, Ida, Lincoln, Adam. First of Rogie, Robert, Ocean, Queen, Union, Edward, Frank, all verbal.
1: Go ahead.
0: Negative, that's it.
1: Confirm no date of birth, and is that a male?
0: Affirm, should be a male. It's 1029 off the Social Security card.
1: Confirm.

0: Digital Sony Resonic with that native birth of either 3-1 of 74 or 3-2 of 73, 1031 with the county record. 1-only booking 8 and 22 for 1461.2. As a valid DL with 3-1 of 74. As an x-ray with 3-2 of 73. And an ID card with 3-1 of 74 that shows non-issued ID card only.
1: Okay.

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0: Seven Charles, Ocean Yellow, 921, Black Toyota Prius.
1: Charles 20, Zephyr.
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1: Control 21, I copy Woodside and Bay. 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
0: Going to be all verbal. Last of Polito, Paul Union, Lincoln, Ida, David, Ocean. First of Pablo, common spelling, break.
1: Go ahead.
0: DOV 10, 19, 1995, all verbal.
1: Charles 20, Zephyr.
2: 21, we're still rolling for some reason. Going to the speed limit. We're on Broadway at Woodside now.
1: Broadway and Woodside, Tempo.
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1: Tempo.
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0: 911. I'm code 4. I'll take a second for FSTs.
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0: We're,

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0: Charles 10 with 21. Charles 10 with 21.

0: 21, 29.
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0: First last of Paul, Adam, Tom, Zebra, Adam, Nora. Second last of Charles, Ocean, Nora, Charles, Ocean, Henry, Adam. First of Kevin. Middle initial of E, Edward, Break.
1: Go ahead.
0: 01, 18, 1998. HM out of Redwood, Break.
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0: Attorney Charleston, I was 29th. To Charleston, go ahead. Last of Ramirez with a Z. First of Fernando, Frank, Edward, Robert, Nora, Adam, Nora, David, Ocean. Break. Go ahead. 531-1988. HM out of Rose City, that's all verbal.
1: Temper.

0: and T. Charles 51, bikes up, PCR and Arroyo.
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1: Go ahead.
0: 3/21/1962. Patient Madison, San Carlos, break.
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0: Control 50 on your subject, 1031. List as a restrained person as the county record. Last booking date was in 2024 for 597, 242. Cars for 422, 602, 2735, 751A, 1203.2. And the DL status is expired.
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2: Taxi 211-86 on Holly and Industrial.
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0: 51 from Kenny. Q Charles 51 from Kenny. I thought I heard you on a different channel going to Nate. Was that you?
1: Yeah. Somehow it switched over.
0: Never. Charleston, we'll be on that for the season. Charleston, 10-4.

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0: 21, I could be 10:15. 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Dr. Matthews, Mary, Asher. Sorry, Mary, Adam, Tom, Henry, Edward, William, Sam, Bristow, Shamar, Sam, Henry, Adam, Mary, Adam, Robert, Rick. Go ahead. 03-28-2006, male out of San Jose, all verbal.
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0: 51 and you discover a 1066. At Morse and El Camino. 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Using the South Charles 33. 53, Temple.
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0: It's going to be a double last name, first last name, Lopez with a Z, second of Rivera, Robert Ida, Victor Edward, Robert Adam, first of Neri, Nora Edward, Robert Yellow, middle of Alexander Brick.
1: What?
0: 6-16-1977-77-HMI-Road-City, Brickman numbers.
1: What?
0: William 1502161.

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0: Heavy 2 Charles 20, 1049.
1: 2 Charles 20 again.
2: Yeah,
0: 20 again. Gonna be double last, first last, Torello, Tom, Adam, Robert, Edward, Lincoln, Ocean, last of Contreras, common spelling with the S, first of Esperanza, Edward, Sam, Paul, Edward, Robert, Adam, Nora, Zebra, Adam. Break.
1: Go ahead.
0: 0427-2000, HFA out of Menlo Park. Break.
1: Go ahead.
0: Frank, 147-3521.
1: Charles 11, Charles 20. Tupper.

0: Charles Tony, your subject 1031A has an X-ray number that shows an issue under Distalosa Torello and then a valid DL under Torello Contreras, Trismus Brown over Brown, 411-170.
1: Typical.

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0: 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Over the rest in the car, 10-8, good morning.
1: 10-5, good morning.
2: Sam, 10 days, long up.
1: Sam, 10, good.
2: 19120, do the rest of the car, 10-8, good morning. You are off night.
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0: 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It's a dark sedan, four-door, unknown plate. It's in the middle of the intersection, not moving, occupied by a male subject wearing a baseball hat and dark clothing. 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
1: Go ahead.
0: Last, Henry Adam George Union Edward First John Union Sam Tom Ida Nora. Break.
1: Go ahead.
0: 324-1983. WMA out of San Carlos. Break.
1: Denver, he's 1031. He's got a county record. One only booking date 5 of 25 for 602 M. Mary, and the deal status is valid.
0: Go for it.
1: Denver.
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0: Hi, Carlos. You know, it's rising up for a carbon monoxide alarm at 1364 Laurel Street, apartment number 1. We'll have fire rise.
1: Oh, cool.

0: 2152 with Edith cover 1183. At Holly and Industrial. It's on Holly, blocking the intersection. There is an X with neck pain. We're still in, not getting further.
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1: George 21, same traffic.
0: To George 21. To Boy 52, it's going to be two vehicles in the accident. One's a black Acura MDX, and the other is a white Ford Ranger. One of the parties is a 50-year-old female, conscious and breathing. She's the one reporting neck pain.

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1: Si vuoi sentire me.
0: Two by 52, 12 plus 16 calls in. They said that it's an 1182. The other party is just refusing to exchange information. We're canceling paramedics.
1: Careful.

0: 53. Do you have the plate yet?
1: 53 negative. 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
0: For the Acura, it's 8 George, boy Tom, 214.
1: 253, plate of 8 George, boy Tom, 214, comes back, 1031A current, 9 of 2026 with 2019 Acura SUV, out of San Carlos.
0: Clear for a second.
1: Affirm, go ahead.
0: 14751, PAW 3. Come back to a Ford.
1: 2453, plate of 14751, PAW 3, comes back. 1031 current, 11 of 2026, to 2004 to pick up out of Hayward.
0: Affirm. County Boy 52, 1029 and 2 people.
1: 2 Boy 52, go with the first.
0: Last, Ketwick, King, Edward, Tom, Tom, William, Ida, George. First, Jennifer, John, Edward, Nora, Nora, Ida, Frank, Edward, Robert, middle name Rose, Frank.
1: Go ahead.
0: 01-15-1976. WFA out of San Carlos. 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

0: 252. 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Her AK is circular. Go ahead with your second.
1: Therefore, for the second party, it can be verbal.
0: Go ahead.
1: Last of Vasquez, Victor, Adam, Zebra, Queen, Union, Edward, Zebra. First of Miguel, Thomas Spelling, Frank.
0: Go ahead.
1: 07-25-1983. HMA, Frank.
0: Go ahead. Go ahead.
1: Verbal out of Mexico.
0: 2 by 52, 4.

0: 2452 confirming. Miguel's date of birth is 7/25/1983.
1: Favor.
0: Yeah. 10-4.

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1: Go for
0: it. San Carlos Inez, paramedics are responding to 142 Crestview Drive for 81-year-old male conscious breathing falls. All high fire advised.
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1: Press work.
0: People speaking so far, Greenwood House. T-Boy 52, Kenny Ornan's violation.
2: Go ahead.
0: T-Boy 52, Kenny Ornan's violation. It's about 30 calls at this time. It's regarding 1053 Inverness Drive, 1053 Inverness Drive, cross of Old County Road. It's possibly this address or 1055. It's going to be to the rear of RP's address. They advise that there's construction going on before 8 a.m. He did try to talk to them, and they're refusing to stop. RP is requesting contact as well.
1: Therefore.
0: 2x52, we have negative history at 1053.
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1: Good.
0: Paul 18:11-24, 1341 Olive Street, 1341 Olive Street, across of Walnut Street. This is a red Mini Cooper. It's been parked here for almost 2 weeks.
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0: And no rush, 29 when you're ready.
1: I'm ready, go ahead.
0: It's gonna be last of Meza, Mary Edward, Zebra Adam, first of George Adam, John Adam, Ida, David, Adam, middle of Marie, break.
1: Go ahead.
0: 0414 of 9393, Hispanic female, out of Tracy numbers.
1: Go ahead.
0: Frank, 723-4005, possibly 14-6 and 10-30.
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1: 2451. To my 36, your subject is 7:30 a.m. Mary. 7:30 a.m. Mary out of Solano County for 5,000 for failure to appear in traffic, and she has a suspended or revoked DL except in course of employment that is pending automated app. To my 36, code 4 Howard and ECR.
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0: Tomato 36 in County. Tomato 36, you're a little low volume, and also Solano County advised they are not able to cite on this warrant.
1: All right, I'll just advise her on it then.
0: County copies.
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0: Yeah, with one on Middlefield and First, right over block. 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

0: Dispatcher 2-1 for 29 when you're clear. Last of Majors, Mary, Adam, George, Edward, Robert, Sam, First of John, John, Ocean, Henry, North, Middle of Joseph, Break.
1: God.
0: 06-28-1986-86, WM out of Redwood with numbers.
1: God.
0: David, 606-8854.
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0: 52 Cliff Four in the lot across from Walgreens.
1: Back. Can you attach your 28 to the cab, please?
0: Hey, phone guy.
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0: 7 Zebra David George 579, give me a white Prius 21.
1: Sorry, copy.

0: 2451 H&S report.
1: What?
0: 2451 is the H&S report. It's a 1062 at the sub, but it's regarding 224 Park Avenue cross of Orange Avenue. RP advised that over the weekend they saw 900 people and vehicles selling H&S out of the side store. RP is wearing a gray tank top inside of the sub waiting for contact. Her name is Carrie.

0: Right, boy, 20, 10-20 on one.
1: 2 by 20, go ahead.
0: Last of Tapia, Tom, Adam, Paul, Ida, Adam. First of Daniel, Thomas Rowling, break.
1: Go ahead.
0: 12, 28, 1988, 88. Jimmy H. Man, Redwood's gonna be all verbal.
1: 2 by 20, 10-4.

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1: 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Company 1A current 12-2026 with 2006 Toyota FCZ out of Iowa City.
2: Yeah.

0: 2020, your subject is 71 with the county record. Last booking was in 2017 for 2235, 243. Prior score 243E, 2735, 14601.1, 148. H&S charges, and he has a valid deal.
1: 10-4, I'm going for.
0: 2x20, go for it, get the medicine.

0: 936, 1186, ECR in Britain.
1: 936, ECR Britain, got it.
0: That plate I gave you earlier, 5 Sam and Oriole, 653 Silver, Toyota with what?
1: 536 Silver.
0: Yeah, 29 I need his deal number.
1: Where is 86 Scott?
0: Last of Carrillo, Charles Adam, Robert, Robert, Ida, Lincoln, Lincoln, Ocean, first of Sean, S-C-A-N, middle of Michael, break.
1: Go ahead.
0: 1028 of 8686, white male out of San Carlos.
1: Where is 86 Scott?
2: Okay, we're 2028.
1: 2x20, 10-4.
3: Got it, 8 David 1.
1: 8 David 1.
3: I'll handle the call in the San Carlos hub. You can clear the patrol units.
1: 8 David 1, 10-4.
4: 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Thank you.

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0: 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I'll come in over it.

0: So, like, what we can do is go ahead with the actual...
1: Units use caution, open mic. Units use caution, open mic. Units use caution, over mic.
0: What will happen?
2: Yeah, I'll try that right now. Oh, and then the I was messing with the rear, like, arrow sticks and shit.
0: Uh-huh.
2: And...
1: Units use caution, over mic.
2: Center out and left. But you know how left and right wasn't like...
0: It wasn't overriding?
2: Yeah. Help me out with that real quick.

0: Barry, 35, 1186, Britain at Walnut.
1: Barry, 35, Britain at Walnut. Go ahead.
0: 9289, 3 Mary 3, down to Tacoma. Code 4, have a 29. Wind clear.
1: To my 35, go ahead.
0: Going to be last of Morton, Mary Ocean Robert, Tom Ocean Nora, first of Nicholas, Nora Ida, Charles King, Lincoln Adam Union Sam, DOB 122481,
1: break. Go ahead.
0: DL is David 1486199.
1: 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To my 35, Nicholas is 1031 invalid.
0: 10-4. What's the address shown on that deal?
1: It is showing the most recent as 1817 Greenwood Avenue in San Carlos.
0: Therefore, thank you.

0: Kind of boy 11, can you fill me out with one Warrington and Searles? Way too many. Brown over blue.
1: Two boy 11, Warrington and Searles.
0: Please go.
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0: to Mary 36. Your subject is 1031 with a county record. Last booking was single booking in 2024 for attempted 215, 594, and he has a valid DL.
1: 36, copy. Code 4.
0: Mary 36, code 4, 1300 block of ECR. 2.11, go ahead.
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0: Boy Lovin, Double Lash, last of De Leon, David Edward, Lincoln Edward Ocean Nora, second last name, Adam Sam Edward Nora, Charles Ida Ocean, first of Alvin, Adam Lincoln Victor Ida Nora, middle initial Robert, break for DOB.
1: Scott?
0: 0101, 1990, male out of Guatemala, break for numbers.
1: Scott?
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1: Hang on, I mean.

0: to Boy 11. Your subject is 1030 on Mary.
1: What?
0: He's 1030 on Mary for 25,000 for a tropic failure to appear out of Yeso.
1: Copy, what is it? Do you see? What's on for both?
0: Affirm.

0: by 11 is sufficient form for a book.
1: Copy, that's 15.
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1: And I got the biggest. Stop over.
0: It takes a 4, Warrington Dirks.

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We'll have fire advice.

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0: 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Can I show you code 4?
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0: 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Per 20 ago, RP's boyfriend told they were at 415, and then he took her phone and car keys and grabbed her. She now has bruising. RP is also stating that she was suicidal. We tried to call back, but there was no answer. It was straight to voicemail times two.
1: There's copies of the voice facility. We know.
0: Can you 10-9 do his background?
1: Is the boyfriend still on scene?
0: Unknown at this time. The phone dropped. There was bad reception. RP is calling from a neighbor's house at 8 Big Tree Way using a neighbor's phone.
1: Yeah.
2: 31-5, you have not taken advantage of the low half.
0: I can attempt. There is no approximate age.
2: Do we have history at that address?
0: Only calls for medical aids.
1: Or you can touch.
0: 2x20.
3: I want her out. I'll take the train.
0: 2x21, I'll show you an route. And 2x30, there's negative history with the phone number either.
2: Copy.

0: 2836.
1: 2836.
0: Is there an associated vehicle to the boyfriend in case he's coming down the hill?
1: Negative. The only thing that they gave us is the boyfriend's name as Wesley Murray. There was really bad reception, and the RP hung up. We have no further information.
2: Two boy 31. Can you be a possible?
1: 2 boy 31. Go ahead.
2: With that name, DOB 315 of 82 with numbers.
1: Go ahead.
2: Boy 9198062.
1: 4 31, 10 4.

0: with everyone. I copy that the boyfriend is still on scene.
1: Unknown at this time. We're trying to ask. The info's coming very slow. Joy 31, RP called back and now saying it's her dad that physically hurt her, not her boyfriend.
0: Anything on that return that I give you?
1: For Wesley Murray, born in 1982, he's 1031, it expired. I'm going to run him through AFS.
0: You think I would run through AFS?
1: Affirm, I'm running him through AFS.

0: 231. Darby is saying her dad's name is Graham Hickson. I'm going to try to find a match on the dad.
1: Two four.

0: 231. I made a match on the dad, Graham Hickson. He's 1031A valid, clear AFS. I'm not able to find any vehicles associated to him, but he's possibly associated, according to the daughter, to a light gray BMW Z4.
1: Copy.

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1: Hey, firm. 10-8, sorry.
0: Okay. Okay, 2-1.
2: We're in Rapsos call on Big Tree. 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
0: Okay, copy.

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0: 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I'll stand by for a second.
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0: 31, can you confirm that 41 Big Tree is where the suspect is, or that's where the RP is?
1: 41 Big Tree is where the suspect is, the father. The RP, Josephine, is at 8 Oak Tree. Correction, Big Tree.

0: Is she able to meet me at my location?
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0: 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I'm advising her to stay indoors.
1: Thank you. Copy. And, 31, can we get a closing description on the house?
0: Yeah.

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1: Copy, is he aware that police have been called?
0: Let me ask. Trooper 31, he is aware that she called PD.

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0: Hey, copy. Can we stage paramedics up here, please?
1: Affirm. 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
1: Okay, copy.

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0: 혹시 잔나와해요? 2410 911 2500 Middlefield Road. It's the HSA office. It was abandoned, and on callback, they advised that there was no emergency. They don't know who called. Can I close it out?
1: Over.
0: Can I help you? 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
1: If you want, go ahead.
0: For that ambulance that's staging, can you have him roll this way? Ferry code 2. Get a danger to self. 1550.
1: Can I help you?
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1: Want to go again?
0: You clear for Vespa?
1: Go ahead.
0: 19-year-old female, conscious, breathing, walking assisted, no restraints needed, no chest pain, no bleeding, not aggressive. 1550 danger to herself.
1: Good job.

0: 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We'll have fire advice.
1: Well, then I got the ticket.

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0: Thank you.

2-1, 2-52 to cover 602 report. To cover 602 report. 2845 Britton Avenue, 2845 Britton Avenue, cross with Majorca Way. Property advised that between the hours of 8 and 8:30 this morning, he thinks that someone went through his property. He found both of his gate entrances open. He has negative video and suspect information. Nothing else seems tampered with. He is requesting contact.

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We'll have firefighters.

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0: 411, it's a 1-1 hanging back off your beat.
1: Good.
0: 411, it's an 1-1 hang up for 1981 Camino a Los Cerros. RP, it was a VoIP 911, and the RP said it was accidental. Can I close it out?
1: Thank you.
0: Never, thank you.

0: her back door broken into, and it looks like the residence has been trashed. She advised that she entered the home, but unknown if she walked through the entire house. We're trying to call back the RP to clarify. And she wants a 1021 with dispel. History at this location shows negative history.
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1: 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Negative, rip on file.
0: What?
1: It comes back to a Ricardo Melo Rodriguez, 636 Prospect Street, apartment number 3 in San Carlos.
0: Probably.

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0: Was that follow-up for 31 by name? If not, you can sack it to us.
1: It was not my name. I'll stack it for you. 31, I'll show you 10-8.
0: Got it.

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Paramedics are responding to Fort Veneria Way for 86-year-old male conscious breathing falls. We'll have fire advice.

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0: and has been subdued to a feud before. The RP did try calling the subject back, and they just did not answer.
1: Oh, yeah, I caught it.
0: 2x20.
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0: Which one? Even scratch on the subject, Frank. He's 1031 with the county record. Last booking was in 2025 for 314. Prior is for 647F. Sense of history for that. He has an expired deal. And the RP also mentioned that these texts were sent at an unknown time overnight, and he believes that the subject was possibly ETOH and not at imminent risk for self-harm, but he is requesting a welfare check out of caution.
1: Inform me.
0: 2024.

0: People 18 sending an 1124 to your screen regarding 506 Chestnut Street. 506 Chestnut Street, cross of Magnolia. It's a white truck. It's been parked there for about a month.
1: Over.
0: People 15 sending a parker to your screen as well. 416 3rd Avenue, 416 3rd Avenue, cross of Middlefields Road. It's a black Mercedes Metris. It's blocking the driveway, and RP needs to get out.

0: 20 and 30 units. Channel 2 is requesting a COL for a vehicle. It is associated to a possible 415. We haven't made contact with the RP yet. It's a dark blue Honda CRV with a plate of 8 Sam Adam Edward 269. It was last seen in the area of 287 Stage Road. The person in the vehicle is described as AMA 60s, last seen wearing a white collared shirt, unknown pants. They possibly shoved the RP and tried to hit them with their vehicle. Unknown if there's any merit at this time. Once again, it's a Honda CRV with a plate of 8 Sam Adam Edward 269.
1: Boy 31, can you send that to my screen?
0: Hey, friend. Sending you now.
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0: Yeah, just the BOL.
1: Definitely.

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0: 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We'll take the address first.
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0: 2x31, it sounds like Channel 2 has the vehicle. It's southbound 1. A little bit off of Dayhoff Cannon Road.
1: Copy.
0: Do you want me to leave you on the call or show you Jenny?
1: It's just for training. You can leave us on it.
0: 2x31, 10-4.
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0: Tu vuoi suoni centrali? Voice 20 for the welfare channel with said Rose RP just called back saying that they received a text from that subject and they're okay.
1: Double.

0: kind of takes one. See how that's 1365. 1365 Westridge.
1: I copy. I was seeing at 1365 Westridge.

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0: 4452 with the engine cover 415 at South Bay Recycling, 333 Shoreway Road, across the Railway Shores Parkway. There is a customer that's pushing the supervisor and trying to get past. She's described as a WFA, red hair, purple shirt, and gray pants.
1: Four fifty three for the cover.
0: 2 by 53.

was a G2, the RP felt comfortable getting off the phone. He advised that she was trying to dump items that aren't allowed. They're still on scene.

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1: Hello, and I copy.
0: I copy. By 20 with unit to cover 415.
1: What?
0: 2x20 with unit to cover the 415 at 717 Vernal Way, 717 Vernal Way, cross of Hanley. Is the 415 between the owner of the house and a tree trimming company?
1: Definitely. 31.
0: 31.

0: 왜 전해야지?
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0: 2회 20. The RP clarified that it's a 415 between Mike and her husband because the tree trunk regarding the tree trimmers.
2: Got it, case one.
0: Case one.
2: We're 10-8 from this call. Homeowner checks okay. We'll be en route to the 415. We'll advise on cover.
0: Case one, 10-4. 2x20 and 2x31. I'll show you 10-8.
1: What else will be en route?
0: 20, 10-4.

0: Tuesday, I'm ten from county.
1: Jim, ten.
0: Tuesday, I'm ten. It's a 10:30 at Frank. Subject at the records. They advise that the subject is currently there, and he seems a little bit antsy.
1: 10-4. Do you have a patrol deputy close?
2: David 12. I'm at a patrol.
0: Chief David 12, you have background? Is there another unit? Is there a unit to cover 2 David 12?
2: K-10.
0: K-10. Chief David 12, are you clear to copy information on your subject?
2: Send it.
0: The subject's name is Kazen Davis. He's 1030 F Frank for $10,000 for obstruction out of our county.
2: Copy. Was a match on?
0: Matches on the date of birth, the first, last, and the DL.
2: Copy. Go with the descriptors.
0: Confirming. Confirm for book.
2: Negative. Go with the descriptors.
0: He just has a BM, brown over brown, 59150. To David 12, according to records, he's wearing a black long sleeve shirt, black pants, and he has a backpack with him.
1: David 12, Sam 10.
2: David 12.
1: How far out are you?
2: Marshall Winslow.
1: 10-4. Just let me know when you park out front and I'll walk down.
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0: 2 Mary 65?
3: I'm clearing from court and I'll be out with the subject of the lobby.
0: 2 Mary 65, 10-4.
1: Yeah, 297.
0: Chief David 12.
3: County Emergency, so I want to attend.
0: 265, I want to attend.
1: Mary 65 from 2051, I sent you his photo.
3: Copy, thank you.
0: Yeah, 10-95.
1: David 12, can you confirm or book?
0: Hey, John.

0: CJ12, Warrenston, firm for book.
1: Over. David 12 from K10. I'm at UCRN Center. You wanted to stand by? Over.

0: Two voices to choose from, Kelly. Two voices to choose. I copy that you're on scene for Shoy Road at the recycling. CHP also called and advised that they're currently out with the 20,002 doing a follow-up, and they're also with that subject, and they are being combative.
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0: 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RP is requesting you to meet with her at 712 Vernal Way. 712 Vernal Way. She has an open case.
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1: Hi, copies. Who should I assign the case to?
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0: David 12. I walk the subject over to CJ and I'm 97 with him.
1: David 12 is 4. Beat 11 units. Pending a theft just occurred at 3303 Middlefields Road, across the 7th Avenue. It's from Plaza Jewelers. They advise that an HMA approximately 20 years old, 5 feet, skinny build, wearing a face mask, wearing gray sweat, asked RP to try on a chain and then fled the store with it. Last seen on foot towards Quick Stop, no weapons seen.
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1: 211.

0: David, 12, can you go to K10's 10:15 time in December?
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0: Can I come in?
1: Sure, downtown.
0: So is gray over gray, or do we have a different clothing description?
1: The RP only described him as an HMA, approximately 20 years old, 5 feet, skinny build, face mask, wearing gray sweats, unknown color pants.
0: So far, 97 area.
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0: Better description is going to be a black mask, gray slacks, and gray sweater. Still approximately 5 to 5.2. The chain value is 5,400.
1: Any associated vehicle?

0: Please don't send negative vehicle. He just ran on foot.
1: I copy as well. So far, you too. Okay, so we're around there from our last. We'll take the report.
0: 21-10-4.

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0: 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I sent you guys pictures of the suspect.
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1: 31.
0: 2x31 with units to cover welfare check. 512 Old Lahonda Road, 512 Old Lahonda Road. RP's an employer. She's requesting a welfare check on her employee, Kendra Bressinger. She's not been responding to the calls after conducting a study yesterday with her ex-boyfriend. The business where they work was found today with threatening things written on the walls by Shane. Unknown what exactly occurred at this location. The boyfriend does have a history of DV. Unknown if she lives here by herself. We're trying to get further for the age of Andrea.
1: Everyone copy.
0: And 2x31 history of this location shows info call from 2024 and miscellaneous in 2022.

0: units on the theft on Boy 30. He went east on 8th Avenue. He just wanted to start circling that in that area.
1: Don't I copy? Copy.
2: Copy. The suspect went east on 8th Avenue.

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0: 31.
1: Two 31, I'm in a match on the male half when you're ready.
0: Go ahead.
1: 2.31, Shane is 1031. He's the first Shane party and has served criminal protective order. He's on multiple. Andrea, the female half, is the protective party. He also has a county record. Last booking was May 26th of this year for 602.5. Priors for 594, 647H. Priors for H&S charges as well as 460. He is clear AFS and he has a valid DL. I'm unable to make a match on the female half.
0: Copy.

0: David 12 so far, 8th from Fair Oaks, checks clear.
1: David 12, 8th from Fair Oaks, checks clear so far.
0: Sorry, that's Edison.
1: Edison.
2: I'm off of Bay and the Avenues over here, 15th and such, keeping an eye on things.
1: Air 1, 10-4.

0: Air One, David 12.
1: And then
0: there is a subject with a gray shirt. He's raising his arms right now. It looks like it's going to be San Benito heading south. It's the nearest cross.
1: I can find him. Hang on.
0: North of him should be a bicyclist.
2: I'm looking.

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1: I'm on it. I'm just trying to find him.
0: They're 22. 10-22. Not subject.
1: Hang up. He's not the subject.

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1: Go ahead.
0: 2x52, 75 over four, Home Depot, 1125 Old County Road, across the Britton Avenue. Harvey advised that when she was in the store, her gray Toyota Corolla was stolen. Unknown suspect information. It occurred within 30 to 45 minutes while she was in there.
1: So far, no.
2: Boy, 51 and route. I'll do an area check for the vehicle.
0: 2x51, 10-4, Ashley, into the place.

0: Can I do my 31?
1: 31.
0: The last hit on that vehicle was northbound industrial at Bing. That was going to be at 1242. And I have an associated plate.
1: I copy, the last hit was northbound industrial in Bing?
0: Boy, Ida, Nora, George.
1: At Bing. The plate should be 7 Edward Sam X3996. Is that correct?
0: Sure.
2: Tell 11 UTL, show me at 3303 Middlefield.
1: 11, tell 4.

0: points if you want.
1: Of course, if you want.
0: Can you let the RP know I'm out with her vehicle in front of Home Depot?
1: 10-4, I'll give her a call.
2: Sorry, boys, would you tell him with the RP?
1: Standing copies. Is it occupied?
0: Negative, it's unoccupied, no signs of forced entry or any tampering.
1: I copy, unoccupied, no signs of forced entry or tampering.

0: North Rose Phoenix Pharmacy responding to the La Tienda Market for a 74-year-old male, cautious breathing. The call will have prior advice.
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0: 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Should be a Honda.
2: 230 so far. Way 30 plate of 9 Union Yellow Sam 934 comes back. 7318 current 7 of 2026 of 2026 Honda 4 door out of Redwood City.
0: Copy. Can you try to run up the RO for 21, please?
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0: County Board of Thirds. 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She's going to move it.
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1: Good.
0: 2463, what 2 buses do you want to cover? 1066 report at 8 Calypso Lane. 8 Calypso Lane. There's no cross street for it. Property advised that their house is vacant and it's posted for sale. It occurred about an hour ago. There was an AMA or WMA, tallers in their 20s, wearing a muscle t-shirt, like gray sweatpants. He had some kind of scanner device on his phone and was twirling it around in front of the house and dancing. He was also touching the trash cans and then asked RP if he could scan her house. RP is requesting an area check and a 1021 with dispo.
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0: People 15, 1124. Two 15, 1124, park in 5th. Park in 5th, it's parked on Park Road between 5th and 6th. It's a silver Nissan pickup plate of 7 Edward 19283. It's been parked here for about a week. RP has reported it to the hotline before, and she advised it's not tagged. Two 31 status check.
1: We're playing with code 4 right now. We're trying to make contact with RP.
0: 2x20, I copy. Trying to make contact with RP. Code 4 for now.

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0: To George 21-1123, 1599 Industrial Road, 1599 Industrial Road, cross of Bing Street. Harpy advised that there's loose screw nails that have fallen into the road. He's worried that people are going to walk or drive over the vehicle. Correction, over the screws.
1: 10-4.

0: 211 from County.
1: 211.
0: 211, that RP, the your call that you're on, she's calling back. She's now requesting a welfare check mental health component for her grandma. She's saying that her grandma's not acting like herself the past few months and has been acting insane.
1: I mean, I got you. I can handle that.
0: 211, 10-4.

0: Was it degree status check?
1: Go for.
0: Go for Calypso Lane. Two by 20 status check?
1: Go for.
0: For Olahunda Road.
1: Same 10, Brown 31.
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1: Yeah, Clifford 21.
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0: County 3, David 22, follow up.
1: Three David 22 with three David 23.
0: We'll be at 140 Northumberland on follow up. Cliff Rothier.
1: Can I help you? 140 Northumberland.

0: 20 minutes. Fire is an offer fire alarm at 819 Bayview Way. It's the point of activation of a living room fire alarm. We'll have fire advice.
1: Into one copy.

0: County Boy 11. Can you show me en route to 3041 William F?
1: 2411, Avery. Boy 11, history of this location shows welfare checks as well as the 207 from 2024 and other welfare checks.
0: Copy, thank you.

0: Alright, stage one.
1: Stage one.
0: You put us back on that 47 call, and I've got a 29 when you're clear for it.
1: I'm ready, go ahead.
0: It's double last, Mayang Gonzalez, Mary Adam, Yellow Edward, Nora. Second last, Gonzalez, comes along with the Z Zebra. First of Elvin, Edward, Lincoln, David, Yellow, Nora. Say HM out of Robert City, Break for Doobie.
1: Go ahead.
0: 0514-2007-07 and Break for Deal.
1: Go ahead.
0: William, 1886361.
1: Hey, 2-1-10-4, is this a suspect?
0: Yeah, possible suspect.
1: 10-4.

0: K2-1, your suspect that your possible suspect NIC is 1031. He's on supervised probation for 460B-Boy with search terms. He also has a county record, single booking in 2026, January for 460-496-25662. And he has a non-issue DL pending automated app.
1: Never.
0: Did you want me to leave you on the call or close it out?
1: You close the timing.

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1: 451, go ahead.
0: Edward Charles, 99, Sam, 76 on a Honda.
1: Number 51, your temporary fleet of Edward Charles 99 Sam 76 comes back 1031A expired 5/2026 to 2012 Honda out of San Mateo.
0: Can you send it to my screen?
1: Affirm, just send it.

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1: I'm sorry, last unit, repeat, please.
0: Well, in that case, four up front.
1: For case number 4410-4410.

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0: 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You can show us tonight.
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0: 6 Zebra, yellow Edward 853, blue Chevy Volt, 1 on.
1: David 1274.
2: Hey, boy 52. In the Alpha Point in front of the Walgreens, frame gray over white.
1: Walgreens, repeat the description. Boy 52, I wasn't ready. I copy the Walgreens. Confirm the rest.
2: Black over gray, WMS.
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0: 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Where the Vin?
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0: Delphi, code 4.
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0: Pass of Emmett, Edward Mary, Edward Robert Tom, first name Timothy, Tom Ida Mary Ocean Tom Henry Yellow, Eric.
1: Go ahead.
0: 1220, 1988, WMA at Velvet City, break.
1: 10-4, go ahead.
0: David, 8210712.
1: 10-4, confirm the letter in the front of that deal.
0: D as in David.
1: 10-4.

0: 252-1031, County Record last booking March 11th for PC 166. Prayers for 273-5, 460, 273-6. He's on county probation for 166 with a search and seizure. He's got a pre-sentence for 11-377. He's got a served criminal protective order. And ADL that's valid.
1: Ten four, ten four.
0: Ten four, ten four to Walgreens.

0: DJ to 12. Looks like 5th and Spring might be Redwood's jurisdiction. I'll give him a call.
1: Don't worry, thank you. You show us tonight.
0: Yeah, we got this.

0: San Carlos Unit, paramedics responding to Elms Care Facility, room number 242, for 87-year-old female conscious, breathing sickle. We'll have her arrive.
1: Perfect.

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1: Triple 11 Fifth and Park, go ahead.
0: 5 William Wilson Boy, 586. So great, Toyota Camry with 1.
1: I copy with a gray Toyota with 1. 10-9 the plate again.
0: 5 William Ocean Boy, 586.
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0: Last of Adam Boy, Union, Ida Robert Boy, Adam, Ida Lincoln, Edward Henry. First of Sam, Union, Lincoln, Tom, Adam, Nora. Male out of Redwood City, break for numbers.
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1: 11, 11, 11, 11, 11, 11, 11, 11, 11, 11, 11, 11, 11, 11, 11, 11, 11, 11, 11, 11, 11, 11, 11, 11, 11, 11, 11, 11, 11, 11, 11, 11, 11, 11, 11, 11, 11, 11, 11, 11, 11, 11, 11, 11, 11, 11, 11, 11, 11, 11, 11, 11, 11, 11, 11, 11, 11, 11, 11, 11, 11, 11, 11, 11, 11, 11, 11, 11, 11, 11, 11, 11, 11, 11, 11, 11, 11, 11, 11, 11, 11, 11, 11, 11, 11, 11, 11, 11, 11, 11, 11, 11, 11, 11, 11, 11, 11, 11, 11, 11, 11, 11, 11, 11, 11, 11, 11, 11, 11, 11, 11, 11, 11, 11, 11, 11, 11, 11, 11, 11, 11, 11, 11, 11, 11, 11,

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0: Double last. Alcantar, Adam Lincoln, Charles, Adam Nora, Tom, Adam Robert. Second last, Tom, Adam Nora, Ocean, Charles Ocean. First of Jose, John, Ocean, Sam, Edward, middle initial, Adam, HMA at Redwood City, break for DOB.
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0: Chavoy 11, Jose. It's 1031 Valid. Jose K is right there.
1: Okay, go for it.
0: Chavoy 11, 54, Middlefield and 4th.

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0: 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Good morning.
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0: 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It's a level 1. There was 2 activations. One is the back door kitchen, and the other is the front door main. RP80T advised that he spoke to a Jim Shrimp. He says he's going to check the cameras. He's not on scene. He did not give the proper codes, and we have negative history here for alarms.
1: Four. 4 is 51 in row.

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1: Sam 10.
0: 2 Sam 10, it's a 1021 request regarding Connect Charter School. RP is the principal there. They're requesting to speak with 2 Paul 3. I did call the RP back, and she advised she can wait till tomorrow to call back. Can I close it out?
1: April.
0: Hey, I help you. 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
1: Go ahead.
0: 7 Tom Lincoln King 182, Honda.
1: Hey, 52, your plate of 7 Tom Lincoln King 182 comes back. 1031A expired. 7 of 2019 to a 2016 Jeep SUV out of Reseda. There's a petty master file record to annoy.
0: Therefore.
2: Confirm 6 Tom Lincoln King 182.
1: Negative. I'll rerun it with 6. Sorry, I put it 7.

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0: 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My apologies, I thought you said 1154.

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0: Lots of Tetsura, King, Adam, Tom, Sam, Union, Robert, Adam, First of Motoyoshi, Mary, Ocean, Tom, Ocean, Yellow, Ocean, Sam, Henry, Ida.
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0: Do you need a 12 theft report?
1: What?
0: You did a 12 theft report, 572 Hampshire Avenue, Apartment C, 572 Hampshire Avenue, Apartment C, cross of Simcoe Avenue. It occurred 518. RP advised that the maintenance worker was led into the apartment by a babysitter and took approximately $1,120 from a bookshelf in the kitchen. No footage. RP is on scene for contact.
1: Sure.
0: David 12, negative history at this address.
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0: Nora Lincoln Robert, 2004, out of Texas, Black Chevy.
1: County copy.

0: All right, boys, 52, 10-7 OG. Good night.
1: Good night. To Charles 52, confirming the plate is... Confirming the plate is Nora Lincoln Robert 2004.
0: Hey, Vern.
2: Another pick.

0: Charles K52, plate of Nora Lincoln Robert 2006 out of Texas is showing one lost or stolen plate.
1: It's 2004. Nora Lincoln Robert 2004.
0: Counting obvious, that plate is coming back record not on file out of Texas.